Jesus.

1, 2, 1, 2, 1, 2, 1, 2, 1, 2, 1, 2, 1, 2, 1, 2, 1, 2, 1, 2, 1, 2, 1, 2, 1, 2, 1, 2, 1, 2, 1, 2, 1, 2, 1, 2, 1, 2, 1, 2, 1, 2, 1, 2, 1, 2, 1, 2, 1, 2, 1, 2, 1, 2, 1, 2, 1, 2, 1, 2, 1, 2, 1, 2, 1, 2, 1, 2, 1, 2, 1, 2, 1, 2, 1, 2, 1, 2, 1, 2, 1, 2, 1, 2, 1, 2, 1, 2, 1, 2, 1, 2, 1, 2, 1, 2, 1, 2, 1, 2, 1, 2, 1, 2, 1, 2, 1, 2, 1, 2, 1, 2, 1, 2, 1, 2, 1, 2, 1, 2, 1, 2, 1, 2, 1, 2,

1 2 1 2 1 2 1 2 1 2 1 2 1 2 1 2 1 2 1 2 1 2 1 2 1 2 1 2 1 2 1 2 1 2 1 2 1 2 1 2 1 2 1 2 1 2 1 2 1 2 1 2 1 2 1 2 1 2 1 2 1 2 1 2 1 2 1 2 1 2 1 2 1 2 1 2 1 2 1 2 1 2 1 2 1 2 1 2 1 2 1 2 1 2 1 2 1 2 1 2 1 2 1 2 1 2 1 2 1 2 1 2 1 2 1 2 1 2 1 2 1 2 1 2 1 2 1 2 1 2 1 2 1 2 1 2 1 2 1 2 1 2 1 2 1 2 1 2 1 2 1 2 1 2 1 2 1 2 1 2 1 2 1 2 1 2 1 2 1 2 1 2 1 2 1 2 1 2 1 2 1 2 1 2 1 2 1 2 1

0: Hell, my check 1212. You know, they see store. They call me Aesir Man. DJ Lozega. I say, who makes a snack again? You know, they see store. I don't know that sick, but call.
1: Whoa!

0: Hey, yo, from Africa to the Caribbean, ain't no other like my man, Lord Sega. You the man. A-S-E-M. Awesome. What about that?
1: Yeah!

This is Rainbow Beats and Vibes. The name is the Lord himself, Lord Sega. And of course, this morning sounds a little bit different to you. If it sounds a little bit different to you, just stick and stay with us, because we are not inside. We are outside, baby.

So live on 92.4 FM, DAB London, DAB Milton Keynes, DAB Manchester. And of course, we are also live on Alexa, Roku, Android TV, Apple TV, Rainbow Radio International, 92.4 FM on the frequency modulation band. This is Rainbow Beats and Vibes. My name is DJ Lotstiga, coming to you live, of course, I'm from the other side of the world. We're coming to you live from Northern Ireland. Actually, we are coming to you live from Ireland itself, not Northern Ireland. So live this morning, to be precise, Letterkenny in Ireland, live, right?

So we're taking the show international today. Stick and stay with me. We got lots and lots of good music and good vibes. And of course, we will look at the kind of music that they like here. It is a diverse community here. Lots and lots of other people from the other parts of the world, especially from the continent. A lot of South Africans, a lot of East Africans and West Africans. But it's happening live this evening inside Letterkenny. We've got a massive show, the Afrobeats Night, with me, myself, DJ Lotsiga. Of course, we got MC Copstar on the mic later this evening. But until then, it's Rainbow Beats and Vibes. My name is DJ Lotsiga. We are live on Afrobeats as well, Afrobeats Radio. Shout out to you, Kobe, the mayor of Letterkenny, Danny. Well, they call him Danny, Daniel. Oh, Danny, everyone knows Danny, right? So let's go to the music right here, 92.4 FM. So it's live from Ireland.

0: So just gone past 11, live from Ireland, Letterkenny, Donegal. It's a lot, myself, Lord Sega. Of course, today's show is special. It is our first show outside the UK on this particular show. We've done other shows live, especially from Ghana. So weather-wise, it is lovely here. Today's going to be sunny in the Republic of Ireland. With the tops about 17 degrees Celsius, according to what they call the Met Eireann. That is the Irish Meteorological Services. With the lows of about 12 degrees Celsius, it's going to be sunny from my side, talking about Ireland. But now let's look at London. Today, if you are in London, it's similar, but it's going to be cloudy with intermittent sunshine. Also with a low about 11, a height of about 21 degrees Celsius later on today in London. So it's currently 17 degrees Celsius, but then on our side, we're also going to have a high of about 19 degrees Celsius, but it's going to be totally sunny with a cool breeze, right? Mr. Copstar, how are you, sir?
1: We are good. How are you too?
0: So how do you find Ireland?
1: Well, I think Ireland, the people over here, they are quite friendly, they are, especially in Letterkenny. Everything is running smoothly. Do you know what amazed me, Lord? When we arrived, anywhere we go, Danny picks us, anywhere we go, he doesn't even lock his car.
0: He doesn't lock his car, is it?
1: No.
0: Yeah. He said that they don't lock their cars.
1: No, he says over here, they don't lock their car. Everyone knows everybody over here, and they are like one family, if you know what I mean.
0: Mm. Okay, that's fine. Okay, but then it is also totally different with the roads. The roads are, there are certain parts that are a little bit, looks a little bit rural roads, and
1: yes,
0: with a lot of stone on the sides, like the road were carved out of the mountain. Beautiful scenes.
1: The scenery is amazing. Yeah. And there was a place, Lodge, if you remember, there's water coming from the rocks, and it's pure water. Pure still water.
0: Yes, it says the water comes from the mountains.
1: The mountains,
0: and
1: yes.
0: People get there and they stop and then use their bottle to fill it up. It's pure natural water
1: yes.
0: from the mountain. It's amazing that it's like he told us about the fact that there are a lot of people who queue
1: with cars
0: to fill it up.
1: Yeah, drums and whatever it is to fill it up, and then they take it home and that is what they drink.
0: And when we stop ourselves, what will you do? You said, I'm going to fill up my water. I thought, what kind of water? And then we saw this, they've dug a hole and cleaned it up with the hose coming, and it's continuous.
1: Continuous, yes.
0: So it's just a stream water coming from the mountains, pure natural water. Wow, and it tastes nice.
1: And you know what, Lord? Like you're saying, when we take the back roads and we go through the rocks and the quarries and coal, it really, really looks like when you're going to Wales towards Belfast, you know, all those sceneries over there. That's exactly how Letterkenny is.
0: All right. So later on, we'll be bringing one of our hosts here onto the show as well. He's from Botswana, right?
1: He's from Botswana.
0: He's
1: yes.
0: from Botswana. So, Billy, if you are doing the listening, just prepare yourself. And we want to know a little bit about Ireland as well.
1: And you know what? The mayor is on his way as well. Danny is on his way.
0: All right. So, ladies and gentlemen, we are live from the Republic of Ireland right here, 92.4 FM in London. And of course, we are DAB Live in London, Apple TV, Roku TV, Android TV, Amazon Fire Stick. We are everywhere. We are also live on Afrobeats Radio. And it's the Love Himself, Love Sigap, live from Ireland, right?

0: Let me talk to you.
1: My baby, let me talk to you, baby.
0: Hold on.
1: Oh, yeah.
0: Let me talk to you.
1: My baby, let me talk to you. Let

It is Rainbow Beats and Vibes. And it's a lot of cigar. And we live from Ireland, baby, this morning. And of course, later on, it's happening with the Afrobeats night, the second one in a row in Ireland. So that was a tune from Kwame Eugene Putumanto. Karima Putumanto. This one into the instrumental version from Kiddy featuring Last Made Signature.

So today with a highs of about 21 degrees in London, currently reading about 17 degrees Celsius, but here it's going to be sunny with a highs of about 19. That's right.

Hey, yo, from Africa to the Caribbeans, ain't no other like my man, Lord Sigga. You the man. A-S-E-M-I-S-E-M. Over that.

0: All right, so as I said earlier on, we are live from the Republic. And of course, I've got one of our hosts here. And his name is Billy. How are you doing, Billy?
1: I'm all right. How are you?
0: I'm very well. So, Billy, tell us a little bit about yourself. Where are you from?
1: I'm originally from South Africa.
0: Oh, you're from South Africa. I thought you were from Botswana.
1: No, South Africa. South Africa, and been here for the last 23 years.
0: 23 years?
1: 23 years, yeah, in Ireland.
0: Okay. So, tell us a little bit about Ireland. What's unique? What's unique about Ireland?
1: About Ireland?
0: Yeah.
1: Ireland is it's a very safe country to start with. The people are welcoming. Of late, yeah, they haven't been because of what's been happening, you know, with all the demographics of people migrating, immigrating and all that. So they're finding it a little bit tough for themselves. But other than that, I think the Irish are very good people.
0: Oh, okay. So also, where are we currently?
1: We are in County Donegal, in a town called Letterkenny. And the beauty about County Donegal is that it's a very good, steady place where you can raise your children. And it's a small county, it's a border county. You know, we border Londonderry, on the other side is Strabane. And, you know, we are about an hour and a half away from Belfast, so we're basically situated in a place that is very, you know, good for border county integration. You know?
0: Okay, so how long will it take you from here to Dublin?
1: It takes me about 3 hours, maybe 3.5 to Dublin, and then 1.5, as I say, depending on where you are, 2 hours maximum into Belfast.
0: Right.
1: And the people in Dublin actually think we are from the north. We belong to the Northern Ireland. You know, they don't really consider us out here. So,
0: all right. Because it's the border town.
1: It's a border town, yeah.
0: Right.
1: And it's the furthest up north.
0: Okay, it's the furthest. All right.
1: Furthest up north.
0: All right. That, it is very unique in the sense that sometimes when you're driving, you don't know whether you are in Northern Ireland or you are in Ireland.
1: And that's very true. We just basically look for the yellow lines and the white lines.
0: So that's all.
1: That's all. And then probably you see the signpost change from kilometers to miles. Then you know you're basically in the north. But other than that, I think some of us have been here that long. We know when the cutoff is.
0: All right.
1: Yeah.
0: So if you don't take care where you are driving, and you don't know whether it's kilometers or it's miles per hour, if you don't take care, you'll be caught out speeding.
1: They're always caught out. Everybody's caught out anyway because of that. Most people would look at, so from here we'll be like going 120. Okay, that's the motorway, the speed limit. And then when they get on the other side, they must be around 80.
0: Yeah.
1: Okay, if they continue around 120 and all that, then simply meaning that
0: they're overspeeding.
1: They're overspeeding. But then they only realize this, you know, when it's too late, when the ticket maybe come into the post and all that. But I was doing 110. No, but you were way, way over speed limit.
0: Yeah, because then probably earlier on, they were reading it in kilometers.
1: In 1 kilometer.
0: Per hour. But now suddenly it changes to miles per hour.
1: Miles per hour. You see, like even from here, for us to get to Dublin in that 3 hours I'm talking about, we have to go through the north. Okay, that's the shortest route.
0: Yeah.
1: If we go through Sligo and all that, that's another hour plus to our time. So, I mean, we'd rather go in 3 hours than 4 hours, 5 hours. You get me? So that people don't put in mind as well. That's why we get caught out.
0: Right. So one other thing also is about the currency.
1: Yeah.
0: Selling pass, euro, selling pass, pounds.
1: You see, with the currency, I think being on a border county, I think there's a win-win for both sides. Okay, come December period, the people in the north look at the sterling and they think it actually got higher value, so they would rather come into our side to buy it cheaper.
0: Yeah.
1: But then sometimes sometimes we don't consider the little things like the diesel that you've used from one place to the other to save that euro. But then the price is good. It's the same shops that we get from that side to this side. And it's cheaper this side anyway, in most cases. And then when you look at groceries, I think most people think Asda is much cheaper than Tesco's and all that. Yeah.
0: Yeah.
1: So we just basically cross-check each other anyway. You know, so cross-border movement is very rife. That's why we've always fought for what we call, you know, one island. Okay. Yeah. So with one island, we basically looking at canceling the borders and then let, you know, be free travel movement within the two countries and, you know, but I think that's a long way anyway.
0: Yeah, but then I think it's still in effect. Now you can go in and come out. There's no border there, is it?
1: No, not really.

0: side, you can be caught.
1: Yes.
0: That's why they're trying to promote free travel movement, because you're on the same aisle. Okay, why can't I just travel? You know, that's the shortest route, and that's where all the buses go. Mm. So why can't I just go onto that bus?

0: appetite. But then looking at it is very difficult in the sense that sometimes you will not even know. Then the only thing that probably can tell you is the network change.
1: The network change, yes.
0: Yeah, so 1 minute you get a message from, for instance, with me, 1 minute I get a message from EE. Yeah. And then the next minute it says, welcome back. Just by driving a few meters.
1: Just, and you're very right there. Okay, even for me, I cross into, even actually at the border itself, okay, because I know where the border post went. At the border post, it'll tell me you're now in. Okay, so for you to access your mobile, you have to pay so much for data, for so much for calls and all that. Immediately, you know that you're basically going into a different country, different jurisdiction. And that will continue for another 2 minutes until you're inside. So if you're not heeding to that, then, you know, you'll be bothered.
0: All right. Nice one. So are there any other people you want to say hello to? We are live in London. We are live all over the world.
1: Oh, Jesus. I have big family in London area anyway. So if I say hello to one person, I think I'll be in bothers. But look, I would like to say hello to the Gilbert family, which is my in-laws, my fiance, my partner to be, wife to be, Cherine out here. The kids, yourselves for coming through. I mean, this is massive. This is massive to have somebody from London coming to stream live for me in my house. Okay, I think it's a great honor that you guys are here. I think we should just continue promoting this because that's where we need to be at the minute. And we really appreciate your presence out here.
0: All right. So what's the demography like? What's the kind of people you find in Letterkenny? What's it like? What's the population is like? Talking about the African side, what was the demography?

0: number that's here, but there you'll find South Africans as well. Shout out to all them South Africans. There will be some, but then, you know, sometimes when you look at how they came here, sometimes, you know, you can tell that actually they don't qualify to be here because of, you know, what's happening in the world. But look, there will be South Africans. We all finding life difficult one way. Sometimes we just come here to educate our children, and thinking we'll be going back home in the next 5 years. But then, you know, the welcome sometimes just precedes everything else. Anyway, but look, we have every Africans here.
1: All right, thank you so much, Billy. I'm right,
0: Yes, Billy.
1: Thank you so much. All right, so that was Billy, one of our hosts here in Ireland, and then. I say Ireland. Is it Ireland or Ireland?
0: It's Ireland. Ireland. Like you want to say Ireland, but then most people say Ireland anyway. So
1: yeah, sir.
0: Whichever way, anyway, we all still.
1: Okay, I think I'll go with yours. Ireland.
0: Yes.
1: So we live from Ireland.
0: Yes.
1: That's right. Live from Ireland, Letterkenny to be precise. And then, so it is a lot of South Lusiga Rainbow Radio 92.4 FM. We are live on digital audio broadcasting in London, Milton Keynes, and of course in Manchester. And of course also live on Apple TV, Android TV, Roku TV, the Fire Stick, everything. That's right. So let's get back to the music. Check the time. It's about 31 minutes past the hour 11. It's going to be a lovely day here in Ireland. And it is sunny at the moment, but in London, I believe it's going to be cloudy. But with the temperature at the moment, 17 degrees Celsius, same as here. We also have 17 degrees Celsius, but we have the sunshine, right? We have the sunshine. So with a highs of about 19 later on, but London, a highs of about 21, with a lows about 11. Our lows is going to be 12 degrees Celsius. That is later on in the day, right? Keep it locked. 92.4 FM, Rainbow Beats and Vibe. We also live on Afro Beats Radio. Let's get back to the music.

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Be prepared for the unexpected. That's right. Rainbow Beats and Vibes, the name is the Love Sub Lostica, live from Ireland. And of course, we're going to be having a ball later on this evening. We're going to be having a ball. That's how it is. And I've got one of my, who's here as well? Uh, he,

0: keeping well. I'm keeping well. All good in here.
1: All good, right. So what's your name?
0: Daniel Kwabena Williams. Call me Kwabena Nchi.
1: Kwabena Nchi Bosiako.
0: Self-styled mayor.
1: Self-styled mayor. All right. So, what's happening later on this evening here in Ireland?
0: Well, we have an event, big time event at the community center in Letterkenny, County Donegal, that is in Ireland. It's going on around, it's starting off around 10 p.m. tonight, and till you drop, like, you know, and it's happening big time. Would you, Lord Seeger, all the way from London, be in the event here for us?
1: Right. That it is a special, special.

0: life here from the Ghanaian perspective. How many would I say Ghanaians? Are there a lot of Ghanaians here?
1: There was
2: really a lot of Ghanaians here, but most of them will be in Dublin at the moment. Right now, we're talking about maybe around the region of maybe 20 Ghanaians.
0: Oh,

0: Not that much.
1: But how is the integration like? How what's the relationship between the African community here? Is it cordial?
0: Is it in relation to us and the Irish? Or
1: no, I mean within
0: between
1: the
0: ourselves.
1: African
0: oh, it's good.

0: meeting up with friends in town. Somebody you don't even know, you meet up with them, have a chit chat with them, greet them and all. And that's how the Irish are like, you know. Remember the Irish were single out in the UK. Just like we, the blacks, the Africans, you get to a pub and you see all these inscriptions there. No Irish, no blacks, no dogs. So we see the Irish as our own. So the attitude here between ourselves and the Irish are the same way we operate, we behave towards each other back home in Africa. So we are all like one. And I see a Zimbabwean, I see them as a Ghanaian.
1: Yeah,
0: no, we do understand ourselves, and life here is quite okay.
1: Okay, so what's the social life here like? Socialization. How do you guys socialize? Do you have places where, because in London there are so many places where we can go to socialize. What's life here in Ireland like? Even not just here in Letterkenny, but the whole of Ireland. Let's say in Dublin, in other places like in Belfast. What's the social life like for Africans or Ghanaians? What if you are narrowed down?
0: 0%. There's nothing going on. That's why we're trying to do these events, just to get us all together, you know, at least work during the weekend, come chill with us over the weekend. Mm. You don't get anything like that. I've been here nearly 25 years now, bro. The last time I went out was the last event we had. Well, we have an African community, Donega, here. We do events, but that would be like, how many times? Maximum twice a year. And that's it. You know, just go to your work, come home, do your fufu and go back to sleep, man. Nothing happening.
1: Right. So, apart from that, that is when there is birthday parties, funerals, or even not that.
0: No, it's not happening. If you want a birthday, Christmas and all that, it's not happening. It's just that back to African community. That's why we were doing end of year Christmas parties and all. But it's your birthday, man. Stay at home with your kids and drink. But we're going to change that.
1: Exactly. All right. So, apart from that as well, talking about the social life of the Africans in Ireland itself, what is general life like compared to, you've lived in UK before, you've lived in Brixton,
0: that's right? That's right, yeah.
1: Yeah, so how would you compare Brixton to where you are now? Not in terms of facilities, but the quality of life or what?
0: Right, it's like moving from Accra to somewhere in BBN, nice and quiet. You have your job, you have your kids around you, and you're just chilling with your family. It's really non-pressure situation here. Not like you running, chasing a bus. Everyone in Kenny here drives. You don't get buses going to and from work. It doesn't happen like that. We all drive. Everybody drives. And the life here is so easy, so calm. You know, you get your good job, you're doing, that's it. That's you chilling. This is our safe haven.
1: All right. So earlier on, when we were having a conversation, I think you told us the last time that when you park your car, you don't lock it.
0: That's right. That's right.
1: Why is this so?
0: My car is parked out there right now, not locked. Sometimes I leave the engine on. I'm a taxi driver anyway, but I never lock my car. I never switch engine

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We are also live on Rainbow Radio 92.4 FM. We are in Manchester on DAB. So if you're driving around and listening to us, you can drop us a line anytime on our socials, DJ Lotsiga. We are also live in Milton Keynes on DAB. 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We are live in London on DAB, Cripps and Clare. 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

0: 107.5 FM. That is in Accra, Ghana as well. Watch out, something big is coming up on this show. So let's get back to the music, and then we will talk more with our guest here in Ireland. And this is a tune from Dope Nation.
1: Dope Nation.
0: Almost the Ace. BBI Ace.

That's good quarter for you there. Cook water. Remember, later on this evening, the show will be live on Afrobeats Radio. Until then, this is Rainbow Beats and Vibes. With me, the Lord Himself, Lord Singer, live from Ireland. A border town between Ireland and Northern Ireland. The next show will be live from Dublin, and then we'll move on to Belfast, and then we'll move on to Accra and back to London. So I give you some information about Diaspora Insurance. Make sure you check them out online, Diaspora Insurance. Shout out to everyone listening to Rainbow Radio here in Ireland. And of course, it's a lot of listenership. A lot of listeners didn't know that. Listening to Rainbow 92.4 in London. But listening to us live here on the various apps. Apple TV, Roku TV. And of course, Android TV. That's right.

24/7 and be sorted. So when that day comes, you take up the burden of your family, and of course they take care of you, right? So whether for repatriation, cremation, or burial, wherever you are, the insurance can cover you wherever you are in Europe, the UK, of course, any part of the world. So check out Diaspora Insurance, right?

0: the cop star.
1: That's me, the one and only.
0: So, Copstar, so far, how has your journey been here in Ireland?
1: Well, I'll say it's been very smooth at the moment. As you can see, I'm chilling. although we're working, it's still a working and chilling mood.
0: Right. So, is it this one is not chillaxing?
1: We could say that we could chillax as well.
0: Chillax.
1: But at the moment, we're watching you do your own thing, whereby we're also taking plants over here. So we could say chillaxing at the moment.
0: Right.
1: Whiskey.
0: Right.
1: And a bit of
0: right.
1: Beer,
0: right.
1: Thinking about
0: then,
1: it tonight.
0: I want to ask you, what's your general view of where we are at the moment?
1: Honestly, just like Danny said earlier on, you could see that everything runs smoothly. There's no like hustling, like where we're coming from. You wake up, you just do your bits.
0: My friend, what's wrong with where we come from?
1: You know it. I don't want to go into details. Let's just move on. You see, that is why we are trying to bring London into Letterkenny or into Ireland, if you know what I mean. And that is the main purpose why myself and yourself, we're here.
0: Right. So, we know there is a lot of listeners for Rainbow Radio here. And we also want to build on that. And so far, as you said, are you impressed?
1: Lord, I'll say impressed is an understatement. Do you want me to read a few messages that we've got on Danny's phone, just for you to know where we're coming from? The first one says, wow, give us a radio station. Beam needs a radio station over here. The next one says, Danny, can you ask them what time the event is? I didn't grasp that. And give us the details again. So you can see that I can go on and on and on. We've got roughly about 10 of them, but I don't want to go into the details. So you could see that over here, it's we're kind of we'll start running in a few times.
0: But that tells you that we are really good in London. London, we are sorted, and I think people take things for granted.
1: That is true. That's correct.
0: Because wherever you find yourself an African restaurant, African shop, African, would I say, club or, let's say, bar, lounge. We got Julianes, we got Riggs, we got Riley's, we got Gold Coast, and the rest. But here, nothing. There's nowhere to go during the weekend.
1: Lord, yesterday, you know, again, Danny and Billy took us around and we went through the town. You could see they've got the voodoos and they've got the orchards. But if you have a look at the populace or the people coming through, you could cherry pick the blacks, or you could see that most of them as well goes into those places. And that is why, like I said to you, one of the messages we had was, come on, bring the beam, bring stuff that would benefit the black community or the Asian community into Ireland or into Letterkenny. And that is the main reason why, again, yourself and myself, we're here.
0: Yes, because we want to spread love. We want to tell the world that what we got. We also want wherever the African is, wherever any Ghanaian is, wherever, as my brother from South Africa said, our little cousins, Nigerians, everywhere they are there. They are there. But it's all good. The love here among Africans is lovely. The cordial relationship that they have here is exemplary. Wherever you go, people will talk. They don't see you as a Ghanaian. They don't see you as a Nigerian. No one sees you as, let's say, from any other part of it. They see you as an African. That's a good thing, isn't it?
1: It is. And when they are grouping, they come in their numbers. We saw it the last time we were here, and this time as well, you could see almost everyone is talking about it. So it's not just about one nation or one country doing the stuff, so the others aren't coming. No, they come in their numbers.
0: Right. So this morning, one other thing is that we were just having a quick interactions among ourselves. I'm talking about men. I just wanted just to bring this in a little bit. So what we were talking about men is the fact that you think here in Ireland the pressure that is on men is going to be lower than the pressure on men in London.
1: You're talking about pressure?
0: Yeah.
1: Right, so if we're talking about it in general, I could say pressure is pressure, no matter where you are, and depending on the person or depending on the individual. So yes, a gentleman or a man who lives in Ireland or Letterkenny or London, their pressures can, you know, it wouldn't be the same, if you know what I mean, because every household is different.
0: But I think I disagree with you there.
1: Because, go on.
0: You know how London is, it's fast paced. And looking at how life here is, it's a little bit laid back. It's a little bit.
1: No,
0: slow.
1: Lord, if we're talking about.
0: In terms of pressure, when I say pressure, the pressure could be coming from all quarters. But then if you look at London, the pressure is really high. But then the perspective that I'm talking about is from the fact that because the location is different, pressure in London is different from pressure in Accra and then the pressure in Ireland here.
1: Right. So if we're talking about location pressure, then it's different. So I might have not gotten your question right. If we're talking about location pressures, as in Ireland or London, then yes, I would say that the pressure in London is very, very high than the pressure over here. But yeah, I might be,
0: Mayo.
2: Yeah, I will post that because see pressure, right? There's remedy for pressure. You know what I mean? In as much as Ireland will be well eased up, you don't get much pressures here, and you do get pressures in London. By the end of the day, after work, you have a spot to go sit, Julinese and the likes, to take a couple of beers, and you are okay. Ireland is quite chilled. You are okay in Ireland, no much pressure and all that. But here, you have nowhere to go sit and have a beer. You understand what I mean? Men are men. Something must kill a man. Right? In Ireland here, we don't have that option. If I want to die, I can't die. That's the thing. Right? London pressure is curable. But over here, you are relaxed. Not much pressure, but you're not killing the little one you have.
0: Meanwhile,
2: that's the difference.
0: So that means that even the little pressure you have here, there's nowhere to relieve that pressure.
2: Exactly.
0: But London, there's a lot of pressure. But there are a lot of places that you can go.
2: There you go.
0: To relieve that pressure.
2: That's what I'm fighting for, to get that here as well, to kill the little pressure we have.
0: Right. So, listeners, we live from Ireland, and we just talked a little bit about pressure, location pressure. But then, so it means that if you're in London and you've got pressure, you've got places to go to relieve that pressure.
1: It's a very good stuff that Danny has raised, and we have to look at that.
0: Right. Okay, so it's Rainbow Radio 92.4 FM, 31 minutes past midday. We are all online, so here is the same time as in London. So it's not plus one, plus two, and we are on the GMT, and is it BST here? Is it, what's the time? So that means, what's the time now? Same time.

BST. Now, British Summertime. All right. Okay. Right. So the time will also change. You change the time here as well in October. Same, the time changes in October, same as in London. So next month when we go back to GMT, here also it changes to GMT. All right.

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It's 24/7, any time of the day. So we've been talking about pressure, and you know what pressure can do to you. But I will tell you, don't put yourself under any kind of pressure. Make sure you find somewhere to relieve that pressure. Anyhow. And I mean, well, pressure, there were so many ways to relieve pressure.

0: up today from later on in the evening, AZ Afrobeats night. Afrobeats night, right? So we're gonna be taking a few words from our host here in Ireland, and first of all, we're gonna speak to Billy. So Billy, your last words for us. Tell us something, and then we sign off.
1: First of all, I would like to say thank you for coming through. It's been a pleasure having you around. I would like to remind our listeners, okay, not to forget us tonight. Afrobeat is happening with DJ Lord Sager in the Letterkenny Community Center. Are we still having ladies free by 10 p.m.? No, okay. So, listen, come early. Let's have a good time. As Lord Danny said, okay, this is our only... Yeah, this is our only time that we can integrate as a community. We never have this, so it is in our doorsteps. Please, let's come in numbers so that we encourage Lord Sega and them to come back next time. We really need them. This has been a great pleasure. It's good to have them around. Let's come and loosen up, and let's come in numbers. Ladies, we want to see you all dressed up tonight.
0: That's right. That was our brother Billy from South Africa. Now let's bring in the mayor himself. Danny, can we be changed? Yeah, kasi muso na.
2: Oh, in Ghana language, right?
0: Okay. Yeah. Intino. Can we be changed?
2: Okay. The American kakra American say to Ghana for swa omunim aba island, you know. May advertise the island more actually. A high cool place, what a land and not stress now too much, and then you just need a change of environment. Island will be the best spot to be looking at right now. No, since I move pre free, EU, no, I have the best place. I'll be to me about the only English speaking country in the whole of EU countries. You know, this will be the best place to start a new life, good place to raise kids. I had there are no gangs. Kids and Kualani Nyanaya sound, they concentrating on their education and all. And the Amotete Walande, no, you don't see that. No knife crime and all that here. And you know, if you want a good place to raise kids, I recommend Ireland to you. And tonight's program, Afro Beats Night, is coming up today, the 26th of September, starting 8 o'clock sharp. Make it a date, join us. It's going to be a blast with Lord Sega alongside Kobe in the building as well. Come have a blast, de-stress, and let's have the crack, as the Irish would say it. Sign out.
0: That's right. So that is the mayor himself, Copstar.
3: The one and only.
0: So your final words, and then we say bye-bye to our listeners from Ireland, live broadcast from Ireland.
3: I'll say the big boys have said it all. Afrobeats night, it's blasting everywhere. Dance, eat, drink, vibe, and repeat. That's all we're doing. With yourself and myself, the MC. And it's all about at the Letterkenny Community Center. Letterkenny Community Center. Danny, you didn't give us the address, but then, yeah, that's where it is. Hey, we're signing out now, and we'll see you there live in college.
0: All right. So, Mia, tell them if someone comes to Ireland, and what can they find?
2: Right. If you are in Ireland and you need a joint to eat or anything, order from K Dance Kitchen. That's myself here. All type of continental food I do. African dishes, all type you want. Just link K Dance Kitchen and then you get sorted.
0: K Dance Kitchen. Right. That's nice. All right. So, listeners, it's been a pleasure coming to you all the way from the other side of the pond. There's a Irish Sea, isn't it? Is it the Irish Sea? Yeah. So we are in Ireland, and it's been a pleasure. The name has been Lord Sega. Later on this evening, the show will be live on Afrobeats Radio. So make sure you listen in if you want to enjoy some good vibes. Afrobeats Radio will be bringing you the show live all the way from Ireland as well. But before we go, I'd like to recommend Diaspora Insurance for you, and go to their website and then get yourself covered. 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That's right. It's been a pleasure. We never thought we could have done this broadcast, but special thanks to the engineers back at Rainbow Radio, and of course those here in Ireland, and we've been able to bring you the live broadcast all the way from Letterkenny, Donegal in Ireland, and it's been a pleasure coming your way. Have a pleasant weekend. Keep on listening to Rainbow Radio. Up next, we got Sir Richie and Acetis in Ghana on the network. 87.5 FM in Accra, Ghana. 92.4 FM in London. DAB London, Milton Keynes and Manchester. And all the other platforms. We are also on TuneIn. So we can have a lovely weekend. Thanks to Billy for hosting us, for making his space available for this broadcast, right? Chill out and stay cool, right? Lord Sigga, live from Ireland, I'm out.

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1: Aureman Borenbat.

That's right. Okay. So what, so what, so what, so what? 1, 2. 1, 2. Let's go. We're live on Afrobeats Radio. That's right, let's go. It's live, baby. Afrobeats Radio.

That's right. Okay. We also live on Afrobeats Radio across the UK and of course the west coast of Africa. Welcome to Afrobeats Nights, live from the other side of the pond. We live, we outside. All right, let's go. All right, let's go.

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level right here. That's right. Let's go. Let's go. To a sound from the Spirit Boys. Cook water. Remember, we are live on Afrobeats Radio. Around the world. Across the UK. The West Coast of Africa. Afrobeats Radio. That's right. Let's go. All right. Okay. Live from Letterkenny Island.

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Doing it great in the Republic of Ireland. And Kenny precisely. Okay. 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Larger.

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Your team from R. Kelly featuring their con. 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
1: Let's go. 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

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Up, I wasn't even here. It wasn't me. I wasn't here. The sound of Saggy. All right. Afrobeats night. Let's go. One, two.